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Where is your harbor? Have many things to do. Open the door. Yes, it's true. Without my love, tell me if the sky is blue. How old are you? How old are you?

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1: Free! That's right! 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
0: Do you want to hustle?
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1: Well, I sat back and thought about the things we used to do. It really meant a lot to me. You mean a lot to me.
0: I really mean that much to you?
1: Girl, you know it's true.